Well, as I said, Wulu, the trip-hop, grungy, jazzy producer, was featuring on Ego's track that we just heard. So I thought I'd play you some of Wulu's own music now for those not in the know. He's not put out a record for a couple of years, so we're due to hear some new stuff from him. But for now, let's hear something from his last record, Learning to Swim on Empty, from 2004 on the infamous Warp label. This track is...

First World Records put out something from harpist Amanda Whiting. And harp usually conjures quite an ethereal image in people's heads, something soft and angelic, but this track from her is groovy as well as smooth and uplifting. It's not too far away from a modern day Dorothy Ashby, in my opinion. This one feels very spring to me, and it's called It Could Be.

band Azamaya from Glasgow now. They've got jazz roots but take you through lots of spaces from electronic to dub. And we're going to listen to something now from last year's record, Two Lands. It's a down-tempo one that feels really hazy and sunny to me. The vocals are kind of woozy and it feels like a really chill spring day. This is River Native.

was finishing up today with a track from London's Venner. You might have heard him before playing saxophone with drummer Yusef Days, but Venner is a producer in his own right. He's got a recent record called Malik with loads of big hitters featuring on it, including Twisting with Leon Thomas, we're going to listen to now, who of course recently won a Grammy for his record Mutt, which I absolutely love. Before I head off though, I want to remind you that I'm in Tokyo in just a couple of days, playing at Green Room Festival in Yokohama on the 23rd and at Blue Note Tokyo on the 24th. I want to see you there. It's going to be so fun to play tracks from my Weirdo album for you, which has just had a birthday, so don't miss it. Thanks for listening. And love as always to J-Wave 81.3 FM. See you soon. Arigato gozaimasu.

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